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Happy Tuesday. It's Dana McKay with Ed Sheeran, who I absolutely cannot wait to see in November. It's Bad Habits.

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It's Sunny 100.1. Who got an invite to Taylor Swift's wedding? I'll tell you what we know so far in just a few minutes. It's July 3rd in New York City. This is the fate of Ophelia.

0: Sunny 100.1. That was Taylor Swift, The Fate of Ophelia. Now, I'm pretty sure Gigi Hadid and Selena Gomez will be bridesmaids to Taylor Swift. Not sure who else is on that list. And then when it comes to Travis Kelce, Andy Reid, the coach of the Kansas City Chiefs, confirmed he got an invitation to the wedding. Beyond that, I don't really know much. It's July 3rd, New York City. The location has not been disclosed. And I don't even think the guests know exactly where it's going to be because she doesn't want, you know, the paparazzi all camped out, even though I have a feeling people are going to find out.
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Well, it is now Tuesday, so no worries about this whole manic Monday thing. I'm Dana McKay with Bengals, and if there's a song you'd like to hear, I always love to hear from you on the iHeartRadio app. Use the TalkBack mic when you download the app and listen to us there. 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

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I'm Dana McKay, and if you remember, I was obsessed with the Artemis II moon mission, and now there's a keepsake from the moon mission that anybody can have. I'll tell you more in a few.

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When it comes to living with a partner, what is one of the biggest things couples fight about? Maybe you can relate to this. That's coming up.

Sunny 100.1. I'm Dana McKay with Benson Boone, and his song Beautiful Things on YouTube is in the Billionaires Club. Got to 1 billion views for that video. Now, this one is Sorry, I'm Here for Someone Else.

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Shining 100.1, the best variety of the 80s, 90s, and today. Happy Tuesday. It's Dana McKay. Have you seen the Swatch watches that are all the rage that people are swarming Swatch stores for? I mean, this is absolute insanity. And I didn't even know what these were, but apparently everybody wants one. I'll explain exactly what they are in just a few minutes.

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0: 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It's Dana McKay keeping you company this morning. 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

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I'm Dana McKay. Who sang that song? What's the title? If you ever want to know, you can find the title and artist of every song we play at sunny100.com.

0: 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Good morning. My name is Dana McKay. Thank you for listening. 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

0: on a 100.1. Good Tuesday morning. I am Kellen, getting your day started off right with favorites like Taylor Swift. Here's Opalite on Sunny 100.1.
1: I had

0: 80s, 90s, and today, sunny 100.1. Good morning, Columbus, Phoenix City. I am Kellen. Look at that. We got through Monday. Hard part's over, right? On through the work week. And what would make it even better is winning some money. Wouldn't you agree? I thought so. Well, you could win $1,000. Just make sure you're listening every hour for that next nationwide keyword. If you miss it at 9 o'clock, don't worry. Got a brand new one happening at 10 o'clock this morning. So enter it there on the website for your chance to win big. It's sunny100.com.
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Sunny 100.1. We've got partly sunny skies in store for us today. Temperatures right around 90 degrees again. Here's Prince for you. He's on Sunny 100.1.

on a 100.1. I am so excited to see the Backstreet Boys at Sphere in Vegas this summer, but I gotta say, I think No Doubt would be a good show too.

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0: Any of the 80s, 90s, and today, sunny 100.1. Hey, what's up? I am Kellen. So what do you got going on this week? Are you going to go see a movie? Apparently, people are loving the Michael Jackson biopic, Michael. It actually took the number one spot at the North American box office again this past weekend. The Devil Wears Prada 2 came in second place. I really want to see that. With the latest horror film, Obsession, debuting in third. So go see a movie this week and let me know how it is. Maybe I need to go see it too. Sunny 100.1.
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Sunny 100.1. Where are my fellow pizza lovers? Have you heard? Papa John's is bottling its garlic sauce. Yeah. Now you'll be able to buy that garlic dip in stores. Keep an eye out. 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

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I'm talking $1,000 in your pocket. 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

Sunny 100.1. Check him out in concert this summer. It's his Wanted Man tour. He is Benson Boone, and he's on Sunny 100.1.

0: variety of the 80s, 90s, and today, Sunny 100.1. Hey, I'm Kellen. So are you a procrastinator? I can be, a little bit. If you are, you might want to try this. Some people have been swearing by the two-minute rule. Have you heard about this? The two-minute rule. If something takes less than 2 minutes, do it immediately. Small tasks are easier to finish now than carry mentally all day. So if it takes less than 2 minutes, do it right now. Try it out. 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

Sunny 100.1, your home for Rick O'Brien. He's coming up later this afternoon, and he'll be joining you on that drive home from work today. I know you're looking forward to that, but in the meantime, I've got Blondie.

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It's our talk back feature. You can let me know what you want to hear today on Sunny 100.1.

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Sunny 100.1. Do you hear that? That's the sound of your stomach growling. Yeah, it's lunchtime. Grab something to eat. Take a break right here with me and all your favorites like Bruno Mars. He's on now. It's Sunny 100.1.

0: Best variety of the 80s, 90s, and today, sunny 100.1. Good afternoon. I'm Kellen. Taking you through your Tuesday lunch break. What's for lunch today? Look, I get this is technically not much of a lunch, but it is National Devil's Food Cake Day today. Doesn't that sound amazing? Treat yourself. You've earned it. And keep it here as you enjoy your lunch. I got more favorites on the way. It's sunny 100.1.
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K100.1. 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

Michael Jackson on Sunny 100.1. The Michael Jackson biopic, Michael, was number one at the box office again this past weekend. People seem to like it. Sunny 100.1.

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0: 80s, 90s, and today, sunny 100.1. Good afternoon. I am Kellen. And yes, it's here, the Workday Payday. 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

Sunny 100.1. I keep seeing the trailer for The Breadwinner. That's Nate Bargatze's film, you know, with Mandy Moore. I'm so excited. I love him. I can't wait to see it. It comes out Friday, May 29th. Here's Brittany now on Sunny 100.1.

Taylor Swift on Sunny 100.1. If you are celebrating a birthday today, you know, you share it with pretty big names in music. Yeah, I'll tell you who. I've got celebrity birthdays coming up next on Sunny 100.1.

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1: You have a favorite summertime show you're looking forward to? 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TLC is together with En Vogue and Salt-N-Pepa. Yeah, all together. Is that a great summertime outdoor show or what? We got a ton of them, though. Yeah, fun year.

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It's Rick. 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
1: 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We have so many great concerts to look forward to this summer and fall. This guy is near the top of the list, isn't he? 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
0: 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Coin. That's coin. Enter it now. Sunny100.com.

0: 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Is that perfect for a four-year-old or what? 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

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It's Sunny 100.1. Only a couple more work days now until the long weekend. 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

It's Sunny 100.1. Did you have a graduation of anybody in the family like that? I've had two in the last couple of weeks. There was a very special graduation over the weekend. We gotta talk about because this one's pretty extraordinary. Our feel-good story of the day next.

Would you cry if you saw me crying? And would you save my soul tonight?

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Keep the Wow Wednesday. 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

Money 100.1 with Murphy, Sam, and Jody in the morning. What was the last night tonight to see something out in theaters that I really enjoyed over the weekend? Let's talk about it next. Here's the weekend.

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Sunny 100.1 with Murphy, Sam, and Jody in the morning. Here's your song for getting through this short work week. Just a couple more days and we got the long weekend. Here's Sia, Unstoppable.

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1: Gonna be home tonight watching TV. Cool thing on a Grammy salute to Rod Stewart with a bunch of artists paying tribute is out tonight. It's gonna be on CBS. We'll have to watch that.
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